0: the English UK. I'm John Wesley Harding. Thank you. Have a great night.
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forget to Bituba. That's my dog, Bituba. Say we love you, Bituba. And we miss you, Bituba. Won't forget you.

meditation practice is to attain some kind of enlightenment or awakening. But Dogen said we should just sit without any expectation, even enlightenment. Because we practice in order to get enlightenment, then that is desire. Desire or egocentric desire is still working there in search of truth.

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man. I sit on the fence, but it don't work. Keep coming up with love, but it's so slashed and torn.

0: More than anyone could ever miss Twitter, I miss David Crosby's tweets on Twitter. As David Crosby with Music Is Love, and before that, Lou Reed with The Last Great American Whale. This is Sleepy Hollow here on the WXPN. My name is Joey Sweeney. Hit me up on Threads, JoJoSweeney. I hope your week back into the normal kind of non-summer life, although no one told the weather. I hope they didn't get you this week. I hope you kept it all together. And here's looking at you next week. Coming up right after the break, we've got another really intriguing artist who is playing the Exponential Festival next week. Stay with us.
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0: 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I wanted to play you still another artist who's going to be gracing our stage this year. This is Madison Cunningham. She was one of our artists to watch, I think late last year, and I wanted to play you a cover of hers. This is her covering Simon and Garfunkel's So Long, Frank Lloyd Wright, here on Sleepy Hollow.

in the existence of angels by looking at you. I wonder if that's true, but if I did, I would summon them together and ask them to walk.

0: Catchy little song there from Sam and Louise Sullivan here on X-Pan, Down on Love. Getting support on Sam and Louise's album is a guy named Kevin Basco and Emily Mulls, who records under the name Star Mulls. And all of them have released their recent albums on a wonderful Philly-based label called Historic New Jersey Recordings. And I played some RBG, Rubber Band Gun, from their latest album, Bloodwork, with Sic'em here on X-Pan.
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I'm John Wesley Harding. 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Have a great night. 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